This song, oh, the power of this song, a dead man sang it to my soul. Got the power of this song, the dead man taught me how to preach. The dead man taught me how to preach. Rock and roll might save us all. I got the power of this song.

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0: Yes, yes.
1: No, it is
0: I'm sure of it.

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It's only so far new money goes. They pick out a home and call it holiday house. But he was desperate with little louse.

not sing salvations on its way. Now you're drinking more and riding less. How the fortune teller, that's what she said.